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5: 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I'm not an attorney spokesperson.

want you to show it. Yeah, keep it up. I want to feel. I like it. I like it. I know you can show me. Come on.

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0: Hold on to your hats. 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
5: 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Now, rainy days are built for deep work, planning, and grinding without distraction. With precipitation locked in through Sunday, the weather is clearing the field for you to stay focused and build on your business. On Friday, 91 degrees Fahrenheit and a low of 72 degrees Fahrenheit. We've got moderate rain with a 100% chance of precipitation and a 60% chance of cloud cover. Perfect for staying indoors and tackling deep, strategic work. Saturday, a high of 84 degrees Fahrenheit and a low of 72 degrees Fahrenheit. There's going to be an 86% chance of precipitation and a 96% cloud cover. Cooler temperatures paired with heavy cover give you an uninterrupted, low distraction day to refine operations and product execution. On Sunday, there's a high of 88 degrees Fahrenheit and a low of 70 degrees Fahrenheit. There will be light rain, a 100% chance of it, and 66% cloud cover. The rain stays consistent, as should you. Ideal for setting up your strategy, reviewing metrics, and lining up your wins for next week. While everyone else is getting washed out, use this weekend to put in the quiet work that sets your venture apart. 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I'm your girl, Angel the Queen, on 105.5 The King FM, AM 1430 and AM 1010. 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

Hey, Miss Walker, thank you for wanting a verse from me. Apologies for the wait, sometimes it's hard to get the distractions up off you. For enough time to jot your thoughts, but this morning I got you. I'm thinking about you. I heard you just had you another little baby. Congratulations, I hope you got through it with no complications. 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They sit around waiting for you to fall off like the album I'm making. But I hope that you're taking a little time for yourself.

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So I sat down one day and I wrote this song, 'cause I need you.

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2: 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Now, rainy days are built for deep work, planning, and grinding without distraction. With precipitation locked in through Sunday, the weather is clearing the field for you to stay focused and build on your business. On Friday, 91 degrees Fahrenheit and a low of 72 degrees Fahrenheit. We've got moderate rain with a 100% chance of precipitation and a 60% chance of cloud cover. Perfect for staying indoors and tackling deep, strategic work. Saturday, a high of 84 degrees Fahrenheit and a low of 72 degrees Fahrenheit. There's going to be an 86% chance of precipitation and a 96% cloud cover. Cooler temperatures paired with heavy cover give you an uninterrupted, low distraction day to refine operations and product execution. On Sunday, there's a high of 88 degrees Fahrenheit and a low of 70 degrees Fahrenheit. There will be light rain, a 100% chance of it, and 66% cloud cover. The rain stays consistent, as should you. Ideal for setting up your strategy, reviewing metrics, and lining up your wins for next week. While everyone else is getting washed out, use this weekend to put in the quiet work that sets your venture apart. 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I'm your girl, Angel the Queen, on 105.5 The King FM, AM 1430 and AM 1010. 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
2: Yeah. It's truth time. 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I can two walk together except they agree. 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

0: It's the God Loves Thugs Saving, Changing Power of the Gospel Crusade. The God Loves Thugs Crusade is taking the gospel to the streets.
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0: Yeah. I got my brother with me.
1: Blue Mountain, shout it.
0: Yeah.

0: I ain't got time to play. I ain't got time to play. I ain't got time to play. We need them right away.
1: No time.
0: I ain't got time to play. I ain't got time to play. I ain't got time to play.
1: No time, no time. No time.
0: I ain't got time to play.
1: Hey, can we get it?
0: I ain't got time to play.
1: No time.
0: I ain't got time to play.
1: Direct, what's going on, man?
0: We need them right away.
1: No time.
0: I ain't got time to play.
1: No time.
0: I ain't got time to play.

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0: Jesus is a way.
1: Wait, wait, wait, wait.
0: Need to watch out what you say.
1: Say, say, say, say.
0: For you in a grave.
1: R.I.P.
0: Yeah.

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1: 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It's holy. It's holy hip hop. Holy hip hop.
2: Hey, some of you dudes think you rock stars, ain't it, man?

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0: And feeling confused.
1: And feeling confused.
0: Even want to give up.
1: Wanting to give up.
0: You're saying, what is the use?

0: 6:30, The King.
1: Ah, yeah. Ah, yeah. Ah, yeah. Yo, it's time for the national anthem. Everybody rise. Rise to your feet. Stand up. Stand up. And put your fists in the air. It's time to take back the nation. Y'all ready?

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But even when you get up in the morning, you feel the Spirit of God there. You know why? God says, I want to take the limits off the church because I want to get my people in everything that's going on out there. I want them in the music industry. I want them in the entertainment industry. I want them in politics. I want them in science. I want them in the educational system. I want them everywhere walking.

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1: 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The doctor left the room to check on other patients. True story. And the only people in there were me, Denise, her mama, and a nurse.
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1: Boo was ready to come, and her mama

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Water your heart, growing that fruit is our only labor. 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

John 1:1 says, "In the beginning was the Word, and the Word was with God, and the Word was God. The same was in the beginning with God. And all things were made by him, and without him nothing was made that was made. And in him was the life, and the life was the light of men." And the question that I have for you is,

Jam 10. JL Productions. 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
0: 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Now, rainy days are built for deep work, planning, and grinding without distraction. With precipitation locked in through Sunday, the weather is clearing the field for you to stay focused and build on your business. On Friday, 91 degrees Fahrenheit and a low of 72 degrees Fahrenheit. We've got moderate rain with a 100% chance of precipitation and a 60% chance of cloud cover. Perfect for staying indoors and tackling deep, strategic work. Saturday, a high of 84 degrees Fahrenheit and a low of 72 degrees Fahrenheit. There's going to be an 86% chance of precipitation and a 96% cloud cover. Cooler temperatures paired with heavy cover give you an uninterrupted, low distraction day to refine operations and product execution. On Sunday, there's a high of 88 degrees Fahrenheit and a low of 70 degrees Fahrenheit. There will be light rain, a 100% chance of it, and 66% cloud cover. The rain stays consistent, as should you. Ideal for setting up your strategy, reviewing metrics, and lining up your wins for next week. While everyone else is getting washed out, use this weekend to put in the quiet work that sets your venture apart. You ought to enjoy your weekend, ATL. 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
1: Hold on to your hats. 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Get a new grill that says, "We smoke brisket and our football rivals." A fishing rod that screams, "I reel in hogs and pack a mean cooler." Or a new pair of shoes that say, "I run trails and look fly doing it." Academy has all the gear you need for less. 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Now open at Fayette Pavilion. Because at Academy, fun can't lose.

0: Hold on to your hats. Academy Sports and Outdoors is finally open in Fayetteville. 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Or a new pair of shoes that say, "I run trails and look fly doing it." Academy has all the gear you need for less. 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
2: This is Corey Hambrick with your weekly pour. Your comfort zone has an expiration date. Can I tell you something? Sometimes God will make where you are uncomfortable because you've gotten too comfortable staying there. And the truth is, some of us aren't stuck. We're settled. We've learned how to function in a place God only intended for us to pass through. Deuteronomy 1:6 says, "You have stayed long enough at this mountain." In other words, God told Israel, "You've been here long enough, it's time to move." And maybe that's your word this week. You've been overthinking long enough. You've been making excuses long enough. You've been waiting for everybody to understand you long enough. You've been talking about what you're going to do long enough. At some point, faith has to make a move. Because your next season won't always come looking for you, sometimes you've got to get up and get what God said belongs to you. So stop calling it waiting on God when God might actually be waiting on you. This week, make the call, submit the application, start the business, have the conversation, take the first step. You don't have to know how the whole journey is going to work out. You just can't stay at this mountain. So this week's declaration, say it with me, "I've been here long enough. I'm moving forward and I refuse to let comfort cost me my next season." If you want to receive this declaration in text, I want you to text POUR, P-O-U-R, to 55498. This is Corey Hambry with the Life Church Christian Center in Conyers, Georgia. 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
5: 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You heard me. A new king in the streets. Yes. Keep it locked right here.
0: Hold on to your hats. Academy Sports and Outdoors is finally opening in Fayetteville this August. Need a new grill that says, "We smoke brisket and our football rivals"? 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We got that too. How about a new pair of shoes that say, "I run trails and look fly doing it"? 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At your new Academy in Fayetteville, we have all the sports and outdoor gear you need at undefeatable prices every day. 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

You're my dream and my joy. 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So I sat down one day and I wrote this song, 'cause I need you.

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1: 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Now, rainy days are built for deep work, planning, and grinding without distraction. With precipitation locked in through Sunday, the weather is clearing the field for you to stay focused and build on your business. On Friday, 91 degrees Fahrenheit and a low of 72 degrees Fahrenheit. We've got moderate rain with a 100% chance of precipitation and a 60% chance of cloud cover. Perfect for staying indoors and tackling deep, strategic work. Saturday, a high of 84 degrees Fahrenheit and a low of 72 degrees Fahrenheit. There's going to be an 86% chance of precipitation and a 96% cloud cover. Cooler temperatures paired with heavy cover give you an uninterrupted, low distraction day to refine operations and product execution. On Sunday, there's a high of 88 degrees Fahrenheit and a low of 70 degrees Fahrenheit. There will be light rain, a 100% chance of it, and 66% cloud cover. The rain stays consistent, as should you. Ideal for setting up your strategy, reviewing metrics, and lining up your wins for next week. While everyone else is getting washed out, use this weekend to put in the quiet work that sets your venture apart. You ought to enjoy your weekend, ATL. Stay safe, stay hydrated. And as always, Atlanta, stay royal. I'm your girl, Angel the Queen, on 105.5 The King FM, AM 1430 and AM 1010. 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
1: Hold on to your hats. 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
1: Hold on to your hats. 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
1: 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Need a new grill that says "We Smoke Brisket" and "Our Football Rivals"? We got you. A fishing rod that screams "I Reel in Hogs and Pack a Mean Cooler"? We got that too. How about a new pair of shoes that say "I Run Trails and Look Fly Doing It"? You got it. At your new Academy in Fayetteville, we have all the sports and outdoor gear you need at undefeatable prices every day. Because here, fun can't lose.

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4: 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Now, rainy days are built for deep work, planning, and grinding without distraction. With precipitation locked in through Sunday, the weather is clearing the field for you to stay focused and build on your business. On Friday, 91 degrees Fahrenheit and a low of 72 degrees Fahrenheit. We've got moderate rain with a 100% chance of precipitation and a 60% chance of cloud cover. Perfect for staying indoors and tackling deep, strategic work. Saturday, a high of 84 degrees Fahrenheit and a low of 72 degrees Fahrenheit. There's going to be an 86% chance of precipitation and a 96% cloud cover. Cooler temperatures paired with heavy cover give you an uninterrupted, low distraction day to refine operations and product execution. On Sunday, there's a high of 88 degrees Fahrenheit and a low of 70 degrees Fahrenheit. There will be light rain, a 100% chance of it, and 66% cloud cover. The rain stays consistent, as should you. Ideal for setting up your strategy, reviewing metrics, and lining up your wins for next week. While everyone else is getting washed out, use this weekend to put in the quiet work that sets your venture apart. You ought to enjoy your weekend, ATL. 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And as always, Atlanta, stay royal. I'm your girl, Angel the Queen, on 105.5 The King FM, AM 1430 and AM 1010. 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

0: Hold on to your hats. Academy Sports and Outdoors is finally open in Fayetteville. Get a new grill that says, "We smoke brisket and our football rivals." A fishing rod that screams, "I reel in hogs and pack a mean cooler." Or a new pair of shoes that say, "I run trails and look fly doing it." Academy has all the gear you need for less. 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
0: Hold on to your hats. Academy Sports and Outdoors is finally opening in Fayetteville this August. Need a new grill that says, "We smoke brisket and our football rivals"? We got you. A fishing rod that screams, "I reel in hogs and pack a mean cooler"? We got that too. How about a new pair of shoes that say, "I run trails and look fly doing it"? You got it. At your new Academy in Fayetteville, we have all the sports and outdoor gear you need at undefeatable prices every day. 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

0: Hold on to your hats. Academy Sports and Outdoors is finally open in Fayetteville. Get a new grill that says, "We smoke brisket and our football rivals." A fishing rod that screams, "I reel in hogs and pack a mean cooler." Or a new pair of shoes that say, "I run trails and look fly doing it." Academy has all the gear you need for less. 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
2: This is Corey Hambrick with your weekly pour. Your comfort zone has an expiration date. Can I tell you something? Sometimes God will make where you are uncomfortable because you've gotten too comfortable staying there. And the truth is, some of us aren't stuck. We're settled. We've learned how to function in a place God only intended for us to pass through. Deuteronomy 1:6 says, "You have stayed long enough at this mountain." In other words, God told Israel, "You've been here long enough, it's time to move." And maybe that's your word this week. You've been overthinking long enough. You've been making excuses long enough. You've been waiting for everybody to understand you long enough. You've been talking about what you're going to do long enough. At some point, faith has to make a move. Because your next season won't always come looking for you, sometimes you've got to get up and get what God said belongs to you. So stop calling it waiting on God when God might actually be waiting on you. This week, make the call, submit the application, start the business, have the conversation, take the first step. You don't have to know how the whole journey is going to work out. You just can't stay at this mountain. So this week's declaration, say it with me, "I've been here long enough. I'm moving forward and I refuse to let comfort cost me my next season." 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
3: Hold up, there's a new king.
4: 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A new king in the streets. 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
0: Hold on to your hats. 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Need a new grill that says, "We smoke brisket and our football rivals"? 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

0: Hold on to your hats. Academy Sports and Outdoors is finally open in Fayetteville. Get a new grill that says, "We smoke brisket and our football rivals." A fishing rod that screams, "I reel in hogs and pack a mean cooler." Or a new pair of shoes that say, "I run trails and look fly doing it." Academy has all the gear you need for less. 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
0: Hold on to your hats. 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Need a new grill that says, "We smoke brisket and our football rivals"? We got you. A fishing rod that screams, "I reel in hogs and pack a mean cooler"? We got that too. How about a new pair of shoes that say, "I run trails and look fly doing it"? You got it. At your new Academy in Fayetteville, we have all the sports and outdoor gear you need at undefeatable prices every day. Because here, fun can't lose.
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จอกันใหม่นะ This is DJ Brownie live from Bangkok, Thailand. 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

0: Hold on to your hats. Academy Sports and Outdoors is finally open in Fayetteville. Get a new grill that says, "We smoke brisket and our football rivals." A fishing rod that screams, "I reel in hogs and pack a mean cooler." Or a new pair of shoes that say, "I run trails and look fly doing it." Academy has all the gear you need for less. 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
0: Hold on to your hats. Academy Sports and Outdoors is finally opening in Fayetteville this August. Need a new grill that says, "We smoke brisket and our football rivals"? We got you. A fishing rod that screams, "I reel in hogs and pack a mean cooler"? We got that too. How about a new pair of shoes that say, "I run trails and look fly doing it"? You got it. At your new Academy in Fayetteville, we have all the sports and outdoor gear you need at undefeatable prices every day. 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
4: 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Now, rainy days are built for deep work, planning, and grinding without distraction. With precipitation locked in through Sunday, the weather is clearing the field for you to stay focused and build on your business. On Friday, 91 degrees Fahrenheit and a low of 72 degrees Fahrenheit. We've got moderate rain with a 100% chance of precipitation and a 60% chance of cloud cover. Perfect for staying indoors and tackling deep, strategic work. Saturday, a high of 84 degrees Fahrenheit and a low of 72 degrees Fahrenheit. There's going to be an 86% chance of precipitation and a 96% cloud cover. Cooler temperatures paired with heavy cover give you an uninterrupted, low distraction day to refine operations and product execution. On Sunday, there's a high of 88 degrees Fahrenheit and a low of 70 degrees Fahrenheit. There will be light rain, a 100% chance of it, and 66% cloud cover. The rain stays consistent, as should you. Ideal for setting up your strategy, reviewing metrics, and lining up your wins for next week. 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You ought to enjoy your weekend, ATL. 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And as always, Atlanta, stay royal. I'm your girl, Angel the Queen, on 105.5 The King FM, AM 1430 and AM 1010. 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

0: Hold on to your hats. Academy Sports and Outdoors is finally open in Fayetteville. Get a new grill that says, "We smoke brisket and our football rivals." A fishing rod that screams, "I reel in hogs and pack a mean cooler." Or a new pair of shoes that say, "I run trails and look fly doing it." Academy has all the gear you need for less. 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
0: Hold on to your hats. 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Need a new grill that says, "We smoke brisket and our football rivals"? We got you. A fishing rod that screams, "I reel in hogs and pack a mean cooler"? We got that too. How about a new pair of shoes that say, "I run trails and look fly doing it"? You got it. At your new Academy in Fayetteville, we have all the sports and outdoor gear you need at undefeatable prices every day. Because here, fun can't lose.
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0: Hold on to your hats. Academy Sports and Outdoors is finally open in Fayetteville. Get a new grill that says, "We smoke brisket and our football rivals." A fishing rod that screams, "I reel in hogs and pack a mean cooler." Or a new pair of shoes that say, "I run trails and look fly doing it." Academy has all the gear you need for less. 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
0: Hold on to your hats. Academy Sports and Outdoors is finally opening in Fayetteville this August. Need a new grill that says, "We smoke brisket and our football rivals"? We got you. A fishing rod that screams, "I reel in hogs and pack a mean cooler"? We got that too. How about a new pair of shoes that say, "I run trails and look fly doing it"? You got it. At your new Academy in Fayetteville, we have all the sports and outdoor gear you need at undefeatable prices every day. Because here, fun can't lose.

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1: 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Now, rainy days are built for deep work, planning, and grinding without distraction. With precipitation locked in through Sunday, the weather is clearing the field for you to stay focused and build on your business. On Friday, 91 degrees Fahrenheit and a low of 72 degrees Fahrenheit. We've got moderate rain with a 100% chance of precipitation and a 60% chance of cloud cover. Perfect for staying indoors and tackling deep, strategic work. Saturday, a high of 84 degrees Fahrenheit and a low of 72 degrees Fahrenheit. There's going to be an 86% chance of precipitation and a 96% cloud cover. Cooler temperatures paired with heavy cover give you an uninterrupted, low distraction day to refine operations and product execution. On Sunday, there's a high of 88 degrees Fahrenheit and a low of 70 degrees Fahrenheit. There will be light rain, a 100% chance of it, and 66% cloud cover. The rain stays consistent, as should you. Ideal for setting up your strategy, reviewing metrics, and lining up your wins for next week. While everyone else is getting washed out, use this weekend to put in the quiet work that sets your venture apart. 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I'm your girl, Angel the Queen, on 105.5 The King FM, AM 1430 and AM 1010. 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

0: Hold on to your hats. Academy Sports and Outdoors is finally open in Fayetteville. Get a new grill that says, "We smoke brisket and our football rivals." A fishing rod that screams, "I reel in hogs and pack a mean cooler." Or a new pair of shoes that say, "I run trails and look fly doing it." Academy has all the gear you need for less. 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Because at Academy, fun can't lose.
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2: This is Corey Hambrick with your weekly pour. Your comfort zone has an expiration date. Can I tell you something? Sometimes God will make where you are uncomfortable because you've gotten too comfortable staying there. And the truth is, some of us aren't stuck. We're settled. We've learned how to function in a place God only intended for us to pass through. Deuteronomy 1:6 says, "You have stayed long enough at this mountain." In other words, God told Israel, "You've been here long enough, it's time to move." And maybe that's your word this week. You've been overthinking long enough. You've been making excuses long enough. You've been waiting for everybody to understand you long enough. You've been talking about what you're going to do long enough. At some point, faith has to make a move. Because your next season won't always come looking for you, sometimes you've got to get up and get what God said belongs to you. So stop calling it waiting on God when God might actually be waiting on you. This week, make the call, submit the application, start the business, have the conversation, take the first step. You don't have to know how the whole journey is going to work out. You just can't stay at this mountain. So this week's declaration, say it with me: "I've been here long enough. I'm moving forward, and I refuse to let comfort cost me my next season." If you want to receive this declaration in text, I want you to text POUR, P-O-U-R, to 55498. 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
3: Hold up, hold up.
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3: 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You heard me. A new king in the streets. 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Keep it locked right here.
0: Hold on to your hats. 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Need a new grill that says, "We smoke brisket and our football rivals"? We got you. A fishing rod that screams, "I reel in hogs and pack a mean cooler"? We got that too. How about a new pair of shoes that say, "I run trails and look fly doing it"? 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A fishing rod that screams, "I reel in hogs and pack a mean cooler." Or a new pair of shoes that say, "I run trails and look fly doing it." 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
0: Hold on to your hats. 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Need a new grill that says, "We smoke brisket and our football rivals"? We got you. A fishing rod that screams, "I reel in hogs and pack a mean cooler"? We got that too. How about a new pair of shoes that say, "I run trails and look fly doing it"? You got it. 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

0: Hold on to your hats. Academy Sports and Outdoors is finally open in Fayetteville. 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Or a new pair of shoes that say, "I run trails and look fly doing it." Academy has all the gear you need for less. 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
0: Hold on to your hats. Academy Sports and Outdoors is finally opening in Fayetteville this August. Need a new grill that says, "We smoke brisket and our football rivals"? We got you. A fishing rod that screams, "I reel in hogs and pack a mean cooler"? We got that too. How about a new pair of shoes that say, "I run trails and look fly doing it"? You got it. At your new Academy in Fayetteville, we have all the sports and outdoor gear you need at undefeatable prices every day. Because here, fun can't lose.

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4: 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Now, rainy days are built for deep work, planning, and grinding without distraction. With precipitation locked in through Sunday, the weather is clearing the field for you to stay focused and build on your business. On Friday, 91 degrees Fahrenheit and a low of 72 degrees Fahrenheit. We've got moderate rain with 100% chance of precipitation and a 60% chance of cloud cover. Perfect for staying indoors and tackling deep, strategic work. Saturday, a high of 84 degrees Fahrenheit and a low of 72 degrees Fahrenheit. There's going to be an 86% chance of precipitation and a 96% cloud cover. Cooler temperatures paired with heavy cover give you an uninterrupted, low distraction day to refine operations and product execution. On Sunday, there's a high of 88 degrees Fahrenheit and a low of 70 degrees Fahrenheit. There will be light rain, a 100% chance of it, and 66% cloud cover. The rain stays consistent, as should you. Ideal for setting up your strategy, reviewing metrics, and lining up your wins for next week. While everyone else is getting washed out, use this weekend to put in the quiet work that sets your venture apart. You ought to enjoy your weekend, ATL. 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And as always, Atlanta, stay royal. I'm your girl, Angel the Queen, on 105.5 The King FM, AM 1430 and AM 1010. 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

0: Hold on to your hats. Academy Sports and Outdoors is finally open in Fayetteville. Get a new grill that says, "We smoke brisket and our football rivals." A fishing rod that screams, "I reel in hogs and pack a mean cooler." Or a new pair of shoes that say, "I run trails and look fly doing it." 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
0: Hold on to your hats. 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Need a new grill that says, "We smoke brisket and our football rivals"? We got you. 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We got that too. How about a new pair of shoes that say, "I run trails and look fly doing it"? 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

0: Hold on to your hats. Academy Sports and Outdoors is finally open in Fayetteville. 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Academy has all the gear you need for less. 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
2: This is Corey Hambrick with your weekly pour. Your comfort zone has an expiration date. Can I tell you something? Sometimes God will make where you are uncomfortable because you've gotten too comfortable staying there. And the truth is, some of us aren't stuck. We're settled. We've learned how to function in a place God only intended for us to pass through. Deuteronomy 1:6 says, "You have stayed long enough at this mountain." In other words, God told Israel, "You've been here long enough, it's time to move." And maybe that's your word this week. You've been overthinking long enough. You've been making excuses long enough. You've been waiting for everybody to understand you long enough. You've been talking about what you're going to do long enough. At some point, faith has to make a move. Because your next season won't always come looking for you, sometimes you've got to get up and get what God said belongs to you. So stop calling it waiting on God when God might actually be waiting on you. This week, make the call, submit the application, start the business, have the conversation, take the first step. You don't have to know how the whole journey is going to work out. You just can't stay at this mountain. So this week's declaration, say it with me, "I've been here long enough. I'm moving forward and I refuse to let comfort cost me my next season." If you want to receive this declaration in text, I want you to text POUR, P-O-U-R, to 55498. 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
4: That's right, you heard me. A new king in the streets. Yes, keep it locked right here.
0: Hold on to your hats. 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Need a new grill that says, "We smoke brisket and our football rivals"? 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A fishing rod that screams, "I reel in hogs and pack a mean cooler"? We got that too. 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

0: Hold on to your hats. Academy Sports and Outdoors is finally open in Fayetteville. 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
0: Hold on to your hats. 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Need a new grill that says, "We smoke brisket and our football rivals"? We got you. A fishing rod that screams, "I reel in hogs and pack a mean cooler"? We got that too. How about a new pair of shoes that say, "I run trails and look fly doing it"? You got it. 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